From WDIY Allentown, this is Galactic Travels. Hello, my name is Bill Fox, and I bring you hour-long soundscapes of electronic, ambient, and space music. Every Thursday from 11 o'clock right here after Stolen Moments with Peter Reese and this week with Adam Nussbaum until 1 in the morning when we join overnight delivery service. Galactic Travels is rebroadcast on WGRN-FM in Columbus, Ohio, and on Module 303 Internet Radio, streaming from Germany. In 2026, Galactic Travels celebrates 29 years on the air, as WDIY celebrates 31, with many choices and real voices. This month, the special focus is on Robert Schroeder. Tonight's featured CD at midnight is his album Time Waves, released on Racket Records. Stay tuned for nearly 1 o'clock when I will announce next week's featured CD at midnight. In the first portion of the show, you'll be hearing music from Deborah Martin and Jill Haley, Robert Scott Thompson with new music, and new music from Bernard Verstenrisch. You can find Galactic Travels online by pointing your browser to galactictravels.info. Once there, you'll find links to Galactic Travels on Facebook, both a page that you can like and a group that you can join and have conversations with people of a like mind. Starting off the show, Steve Roach with Sentient Being.

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broadcasting live from public radio station WXPN in Philadelphia. You are tuned into Star's End. I'm your host for Star's End. My name is Chuck Van Zyl. I'm here in the studio every Saturday night into Sunday morning from 1 until 6 a.m. Thanks very much for tuning in and for listening throughout this evening and into this morning. Coming up on this opening segment of Star's End, we'll be listening to a segment full of new releases, new space music for Star's End. Including a much anticipated, and we've been looking forward to this for a while. There's a new album. It's a collaboration between Michael Stearns and Robert Rich. It's called Reunion of Breath and Waves, and I believe these two have been working on this album for about a year. I think the initial recordings were made last June, and so the album finally was released this past Friday, and we'll be able to listen to a track from it later on during this segment, this opening segment of Star's End. Along with a new album by Parallel Worlds, that's the musician Bacchus Syros. He has a new one out on a label called Neo Ouija. The album is called Explorer. We'll hear a track from that coming up during this segment of Star's End, as well as a new one from Loneward. That's the music project by Mike Kars. He has released an album called Singles Collection Volume 5, Mosaic. But the set begins with a new one on the Cyclical Dreams label. This is Thanako from the new one called Zao Zero.

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Chuck Van Zyl here, your host for Star's End. And in the background, a new release from Stratosphere. That's the Belgian musician Ronald Marion, with a new one out on Project Records called Sphere 1. And this track is called Sphere 1.1. Right before this, Loneward, a track called Garden of Eons from a recent release, sort of an anthology from Loneward. It's called Mosaic, Singles Collection, Volume 5. Danever before that, that's the duo Ali Omei and Fraser Brown, with a new album out on the Castles in Space label called We Owe Each Other Everything. We heard a short piece from that called Frost Pockets, which was preceded by the new album by Michael Stearns and Robert Rich collaborating together on this new release called Reunion of Breath and Waves. And we heard a track called The Map is the Surface.

Parallel Worlds before that. That's the musician Bacchus Siros with a new one out on the Neo Ouija label called Explorer. And we heard a track called Bendophonic. This is a pretty upbeat album, but there are a couple Stars End tracks on it. And before that, from a label called Assemblage. From what I understand, this label is releasing music created on modular synthesizers. And it is a subsidiary of the Sinfera Records label. So there's a new one out on this label. It's called Supersymmetry, and the artist is known as Ephemeris Laboratories. That's Vincent Van Reynolds. And we heard the track Isotopic Spin. And Stars End opened up tonight with a track by Thanico from a new album on Cyclical Dreams called Tau Zero. And we heard the track Time Dilation. Please see a playlist for this broadcast of Stars End on the website. That's at www.starsend.org. Once in the directory of playlists, look for 6/21/26. That's the date of this broadcast. Stars End continues with another set of recently released music, space music. This hour begins with a track by Eric Volo, who has a recent EP out on project. It's called Pandrone. And we'll start off this set with the track Pandrone, the ambient version, here on Stars End.

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I'm your host for Star's End. My name is Chuck Van Zyl. In the background, this is a recent release by Subtractive LAD. That's Stephen Hummel out of Canada, releasing a series of EPs about once a month. This one is called Still, and this track is called A Thing of Beauty. Before this, Discovery Zone from the album Library Copy Do Not Remove, and a spacey impressionistic track called Habitat, which came out of a piano piece by Ludwig Cimbarelius from the Moon Shadows album, recently out on the Sound and Silence label, and a piece called The Lone Traveler. Tomotsugu Nakasamara and David Cordero recording together on an album called Aware. It also includes some Japanese figures which translate into a pitiable state. It's out on the Home Normal label. And we hear the track Oboro. Before that, Transponder, and the title track to their album Codex Lumina. That's the duo of Steve Pierce and Don Tyler. And this album is out on Exosphere label. Ascendant before that from a new one called Regenesis, and the track Spiral Convergence. And Grant Beasley before that from his album on Exosphere. It's called Stellar Remnants, and we heard the track Approaching Zero. D-Time also in that set. That's a music project by Mark Schepper, recording under the name D-Time. A very prolific artist, releasing quite a few albums already this year independently or self-released. This one is called Night Woven. It's out on the Cyclical Dreams label, and from that we heard the piece Eclipse of Origins, and the set began.

with Eric Volo from his recently released EP called Pandrone. Coming up during this set of music, we'll hear a track by Ian Boddy from his album Din Reimagined Volume 1. And you can read my review of Din Reimagined Volume 1 on the update page of the Star's End website. That's at www.starsend.org. Just click on update and you'll find my review, as well as some links to other albums by Ian Boddy. And there's also a interesting interview video embedded in that page featuring an interview with Ian Boddy. But this set begins with Brendan Pollard from the album Lost, Volume 1. And this track is called Rituals, here on Star's End.

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Member-supported radio from the University of Pennsylvania. My name is Chuck Van Zyl. I'm your host for Star's End Hour with music by Ian Boddy from a recent release called Din Reimagined Volume 1. That is the first in a series created by Ian Boddy, where he goes back through his Din Records catalog and makes note of some of the notable early releases and through various production and creative techniques, he reimagines and recreates some earlier albums. So this collection, Din Reimagined Volume 1, contains five such experiments. And the one we just heard was called The Secret Box, which makes reference to the Ian Boddy solo album, Box of Secrets, from some years ago. So through some magical process, Ian Boddy went through that recording and reimagined it into the piece that we just heard for the last 30 minutes. Please read my album review of Din Reimagined Volume 1 on the update page of the Star's End website. That's at www.starsend.org. Just click on Update and you'll find my review of this recent release, as well as links to some earlier releases by Ian Boddy, some reviews. And also in that page is a video from a video interview with Ian Boddy from some months ago. A very lengthy and comprehensive interview with Ian. So once again, that's on the website, and lots more over the comprehensive interview with Ian. So once again, that's on the website and lots more over there as well. Before that track by Ian Boddy, we heard a piece by Radio Massacre International. This is from a triple CD set called Cabinescence 4, 5, and 6. We heard part 4. And that set also included music by Brendan Pollard from one of two new releases from Brendan. We heard Rituals from Lost Volume 1. And these compilations of lost pieces by Brendan, he has Lost Volume 1 and 2, came out on May 1st. Coming up during this set of Star's End, we'll hear music from the label called Sound and Silence. Their artist Death Static has released an album called Red Fire in the Open. We'll hear a track from that, as well as something from Steve Roach. In fact, coming up right now, we'll hear a couple of tracks off of Steve's latest double CD. It's called La Rosa, Live in Tucson, 2025. This was recorded live on December 6th, 2025, and
just recently released as this double CD on Project Records. So we'll hear a couple tracks from this recent release, starting off with something called Prometheus Returns here on Star's End.

station WXPN in Philadelphia. In the background, we're listening to an album called Wind of Dissonance. It's recently released on the Project Records label. It's by Jarguna, collaborating with Chris Russell. And this track is called Visions in the Smoke. Before this, we heard another project release, this one by Forrest Fang from a double CD called Radiance and the Receding Light. We heard the track Arrival, The Waking Hour. And before that, Craig Padilla and Marvin Allen collaborating on a recent release for Spotted Peccary. Their album is called Unfolding Skies, and we heard Jammin' with Buddha off of that. Yolanda Moleta, also in that set, from her beautiful album Oceanine, and the track Carl and Bones. And each of these tracks on this release are a collaboration between Yolanda and various other vocalists and musicians. And this piece, Carl and Bones, was a collaboration with Larissa Kim. And before that, we heard a track from an anthology. Well, it's an EP, but still it's a collection of various artists. It's called Tidal Shifts Reimagine. And that's out on a label called Music for the Sea. I believe the proceeds from this release go to help environmental causes. So we heard the track Indigo Reverie by Coco Francavilla and Kazuva Nagava, collaborating on that track. And the set opened, in fact, about half of that set was the track Cosmic Background Explorer. That's by Martin Sturzer from his album Starfields. And that will bring this week's broadcast of Star's End to its conclusion. Thanks very much for listening. My name is Chuck Van Zyl. I'm your host. I'll be back again next week and every Saturday night into Sunday morning from 1 until 6 a.m. here over the airwaves of WXPN in Philadelphia. Please stay tuned. Coming up next is Sleepy Hollow.

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In 2026, Galactic Travels celebrates 29 years on the air, as WDIY celebrates 31, with many choices and real voices. This month, the special focus is on Robert Schroeder. Tonight's featured CD at midnight is his album Time Waves, released on Racket Records. Stay tuned for nearly 1 o'clock when I will announce next week's featured CD at midnight. In the first portion of the show, you'll be hearing music from Deborah Martin and Jill Haley, Robert Scott Thompson with new music, and new music from Bernard Verstenrisch. 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

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In 2026, Galactic Travels celebrates 29 years on the air as WDIY celebrates 31. Good morning. My name is Bill Fox, and I bring you hour-long soundscapes of electronic, ambient, and space music every Thursday from 11:04 p.m. after jazz until 1 in the morning when we join overnight delivery service. In the first portion of the show, you heard first from Steve Roach with the title track from Sentient Being on Project Records.

You then heard From Source by Deborah Martin and Jill Haley. That comes from Rendering Time, released on Spotted Peccary Music. Robert Scott Thompson did new music. He hails from Roswell, Georgia, near Atlanta. What you heard was the title track from Cirrus on Au Courant Records. You heard more new music by Bernard Verstenrisch, an excerpt of Qualia 2.

which is one long track from an album called Qualia 2, released on Iapetus Music. In the background, you are hearing Robert Schroeder from Aachen in Germany. Released in 1987 on Racket Records, you are hearing tonight's featured CD at midnight, Time Waves. In the background, The Turn of a Dream. Please stay tuned for nearly 1 o'clock when I will announce next week's featured CD at midnight and also new music that will be played on the show. Meanwhile, please enjoy Time Waves on Racket Records by this month's special focus, Robert Schroeder, right here on Galactic Travels on WDIY.

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In 2026, Galactic Travels celebrates 29 years on the air as WDIY celebrates 31. I'd like to do a quick shout out to Pam Baker and Jim Ottaway and thank them for spreading the word of independent music and freeform radio by sharing the announcement of this program on Facebook. Tonight's featured CD at midnight was Time Waves on Racket Records, released in 1987 by this month's special focus, Robert Schroeder. You heard The Turn of a Dream, Wave Shape Attack, Wave Shape, Wave Shape Decay, Love and Emotion, The Message, Imagine, and in the background, Flow Motion. Thank you for tuning in. I hope you enjoyed the program and will tune in again next week when the featured CD at midnight will be Ferrooxid on Spheric Music. You'll also hear new music from David Helpling and Scott Reich from Spotted Peccary Music, and also Zarek Zubatnik's released on Oral Films. Stay tuned for Overnight Delivery Service coming up in a few moments from now. 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